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1: I never met you, but I wanted to invite you to the party. And you walked in with those green.

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2: My pleasure.
1: You have a very good contact with the audience.
2: Well, you have to interact with the audience. That's the most, really the most pleasurable part, playing live.
1: And you manage as well.
2: Yeah, that's a lot of fun to go to the people and see their faces.

0: 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I have one more thing to say to you. Let's hop on the blues train. Yeah, yeah. Enjoy.
1: Hey there, it's Vanessa Collier and you're listening to Blues Train. Woo, woo!
2: Jeg føler meg veldig hjemme med bluesen, for der kan du være litt forbanna, du kan være lei deg, og du kan være glad, og det så mye å få ut, og det så veldig mye følelser.
3: Hey, this is Jennifer Magnus. Keep it right here for more good blues.
4: Hej, jag heter Tove Gustafsson. Skulle vara så kul om ni ville komma förbi. Hoppas vi ses.
5: Hey, is this Cyndi Lauper?
6: Oh, yeah, yeah. You yeah. weren't going to say anything. I was waiting. Yeah, it's me.
7: Av munnspiller fra Chicago. Professor Blues drømmer om blues.
8: Oh, yeah. My home away from home. Nytorv, Norway.
9: Howdy, I'm Carolyn Wonderland. And you, my friend, are listening to the Blues Train, spinning great blues for over 25 years.
10: Woohoo! Sånn, skal vi gå og drikke en kopp kaffe på Bristol?